And I touched your face, narcotic mindfulness, Mary Jane. 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And I touched your face.

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Don't put your blame on me.

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Echoes and roars.

years can a mountain exist before it is washed to the sea? 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